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8: North Country weather.
9: Overnight will be cloudy and warm with a low of 66. Sunday will have a mix of clouds and sun with a few showers and a thunderstorm possible, bringing localized damaging wind gusts. Expect a high of 74. Sunday night, there may be a brief shower or two in the evening, then turning partly cloudy and cooler with a low of 51. With your AccuWeather forecast, I'm meteorologist Jason Catarina.
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1: Great Scott! It's time for another time change.
0: No, not quite. It's time for another big 80s way back weekend.
1: That's right, Marty. It's fascinating.
0: No, I'm not Marty. I was just...
1: Not now, Marty. We're going back in time.
0: Yes, we're going back to the big 80s. And I'm not Marty.
1: Silence! I'll go get the DeLorean.
0: Another big 80s weekend from the radio station that goes 88 miles per hour and then some. Magic 103.1.
1: Great Scott!
0: Who's Scott?
1: I don't know.
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9: 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You

0: Overnight will be cloudy and warm with a low of 66. Sunday will have a mix of clouds and sun with a few showers and a thunderstorm possible, bringing localized damaging wind gusts. Expect a high of 74. Sunday night, there may be a brief shower or two in the evening, then turning partly cloudy and cooler with a low of 51. With your AccuWeather forecast, I'm meteorologist Jason Caterina.
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3: 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North
6: Country weather. Overnight will be cloudy and warm with a low of 66. Sunday we'll have a mix of clouds and sun with a few showers and a thunderstorm possible, bringing localized damaging wind gusts. Expect a high of 74. Sunday night there may be a brief shower or two in the evening, then turning partly cloudy and cooler with a low of 51. With your AccuWeather forecast, I'm meteorologist Jason Katerina.
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12: Overnight will be cloudy and warm with a low of 66. Sunday we'll have a mix of clouds and sun with a few showers and a thunderstorm possible, bringing localized damaging wind gusts. Expect a high of 74. Sunday night there may be a brief shower or two in the evening, then turning partly cloudy and cooler with a low of 51. With your AccuWeather forecast, I'm meteorologist Jason Caterina.
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Well, Sting claims he wrote this as a song about a stalker watching every breath you take. Everybody else just thinks it's a love song. It's a great song anyways. It's Police, Every Breath You Take. Unmanned.

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6: Turning partly cloudy and cooler with a low of 51. With your AccuWeather forecast, I'm meteorologist Jason Caterina.
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7: Overnight will be cloudy and warm with a low of 66. Sunday will have a mix of clouds and sun with a few showers and a thunderstorm possible, bringing localized damaging wind gusts. Expect a high of 74. Sunday night, there may be a brief shower or two in the evening, then turning partly cloudy and cooler with a low of 51. With your AccuWeather forecast, I'm meteorologist Jason Catarina.

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2: Overnight will be cloudy and warm with a low of 66. Sunday will have a mix of clouds and sun with a few showers and a thunderstorm possible, bringing localized damaging wind gusts. Expect a high of 74. Sunday night, there may be a brief shower or two in the evening, then turning partly cloudy and cooler with a low of 51. With your AccuWeather forecast, I'm meteorologist Jason Catarina.
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12: North Country. Overnight will be cloudy and warm with a low of 66. Sunday will have a mix of clouds and sun with a few showers and a thunderstorm possible, bringing localized damaging wind gusts. Expect a high of 74. Sunday night, there may be a brief shower or two in the evening, then turning partly cloudy and cooler with a low of 51. With your AccuWeather forecast, I'm meteorologist Jason Katarina.

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Thank you so much for listening. My name is Ken Martin, helping you get through the day with long, nonstop blocks of magic music. Yeah, we're in the middle of one right now.

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7: Country weather. Overnight will be cloudy and warm with a low of 66. Sunday will have a mix of clouds and sun with a few showers and a thunderstorm possible, bringing localized damaging wind gusts. Expect a high of 74. Sunday night, there may be a brief shower or two in the evening, then turning partly cloudy and cooler with a low of 51. With your AccuWeather forecast, I'm meteorologist Jason Katerina.
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5: Turning partly cloudy and cooler with a low of 51. With your AccuWeather forecast, I'm meteorologist Jason Catarina.
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So, yeah, we throw in a little bit of dance, a little bit of ballads. 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
8: North Country weather. Overnight will be cloudy and warm with a low of 66. Sunday will have a mix of clouds and sun with a few showers and a thunderstorm possible, bringing localized damaging wind gusts. Expect a high of 74. Sunday night, there may be a brief shower or two in the evening, then turning partly cloudy and cooler with a low of 51. With your AccuWeather forecast, I'm meteorologist Jason Catarina.
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6: Cloudy and cooler with a low of 51. With your AccuWeather forecast, I'm meteorologist Jason Catarina.
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8: Today, expect a mix of clouds and sun with a few showers and a thunderstorm, possibly bringing strong wind gusts. The high will reach 74 tonight. There may be a couple of brief showers early on. Otherwise, it will be partly cloudy and cooler with a low of 51. With your AccuWeather forecast, I'm meteorologist Joe Lundberg.
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8: Today, expect a mix of clouds and sun with a few showers and a thunderstorm, possibly bringing strong wind gusts. The high will reach 74 tonight. There may be a couple of brief showers early on. Otherwise, it will be partly cloudy and cooler with a low of 51. With your AccuWeather forecast, I'm meteorologist Joe Lundberg.
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3: Today, expect a mix of clouds and sun with a few showers and a thunderstorm, possibly bringing strong wind gusts. The high will reach 74 tonight. There may be a couple of brief showers early on. Otherwise, it will be partly cloudy and cooler with a low of 51. With your AccuWeather forecast, I'm meteorologist Joe Lundberg.
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We got the Queen of Love, Delilah. Now, you know her. She's got her great love songs and stories of dedications. Always get these great people calling in. She will be here tonight from 7 to midnight on Magic 103.1.

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5: Blue with a low of 51 with your AccuWeather forecast. I'm meteorologist Joe Lundberg.
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2: Today, expect a mix of clouds and sun with a few showers and a thunderstorm, possibly bringing strong wind gusts. The high will reach 74 tonight. There may be a couple of brief showers early on. Otherwise, it will be partly cloudy and cooler with a low of 51. With your AccuWeather forecast, I'm meteorologist Joe Lundberg.
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12: North Country Weather. Today, expect a mix of clouds and sun with a few showers and a thunderstorm, possibly bringing strong wind gusts. The high will reach 74 tonight. There may be a couple of brief showers early on. Otherwise, it will be partly cloudy and cooler with a low of 51. With your AccuWeather forecast, I'm meteorologist Joe Lundberg.
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4: Cloudy and cooler with a low of 51 with your AccuWeather forecast. I'm meteorologist Joe Lundberg.
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0: Today, expect a mix of clouds and sun with a few showers and a thunderstorm, possibly bringing strong wind gusts. The high will reach 74 tonight. There may be a couple of brief showers early on. Otherwise, it will be partly cloudy and cooler with a low of 51. With your AccuWeather forecast, I'm meteorologist Joe Lundberg.
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9: Today, expect a mix of clouds and sun with a few showers and a thunderstorm, possibly bringing strong wind gusts. The high will reach 74 tonight. There may be a couple of brief showers early on. Otherwise, it will be partly cloudy and cooler with a low of 51. With your AccuWeather forecast, I'm meteorologist Joe Lundberg.
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6: Country. Today, expect a mix of clouds and sun with a few showers and a thunderstorm, possibly bringing strong wind gusts. The high will reach 74 tonight. There may be a couple of brief showers early on. Otherwise, it will be partly cloudy and cooler with a low of 51. With your AccuWeather forecast, I'm meteorologist Joe Lundberg.
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The variety is the magic. This weekend, we are focused like a laser on the 80s. Oh, yeah, it's Reaganomics, Rubik's Cube, and music that MTV played when they took the time to play music videos.

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8: North Country Weather. This afternoon, expect a mix of clouds and sun with a few showers and a thunderstorm, making it not as warm with a high of 70. Thunderstorms may bring localized damaging wind gusts. Tonight, there will be a brief shower or two in the evening, then partly cloudy skies with a low of 52. Your AccuWeather forecast, I'm meteorologist Joe Lundberg.
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2: 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This week's presentation is from June 11th, 1977. Original song edits removed and the show supersized by Ken Martin.

0: again and welcome to American Top 40. I'm Casey Kasem, and during the next 3 hours, I'll be counting down the 40 best-selling songs in the nation. Well, we've got 6 debut records in the survey, including the latest from Helen Reddy, Alice Cooper, and Peter Frampton. And after a 3-week stay at the top with Sir Duke, Stevie Wonder moves out of the number one position this week to make room for a brand new number one song. Of the hundreds of singles released every week, these are the 40 most popular songs in America.
1: Number 40.
0: Here's a man whose first hit song was back in 1971 called 18. His biggest hit, School's Out, came in 1972. His new record debuts this week at number 40. It's Alice Cooper with You.

Alice Cooper at number 40 with the first of six new ones on AT40 this week. That's You and Me. You know, during the past decade, several recording acts have come out of the San Francisco music scene, and they've become big hit makers on the pop charts, including Jefferson Airplane, Creedence, Grateful Dead, Boz Scaggs, Sly and the Stone, and the Steve Miller Band, to mention a few. And this week, another San Francisco group goes national, debuting at number 39 with their first top 40 hit. Four men who call themselves Pablo Cruz. Their song is What You Gonna

Pablo Cruz and their first hit song at number 39, What You Gonna Do? Well, for the last 4 weeks, Waylon Jennings has had the number one country song in America. This week, he crosses over to the pop chart with his smash. It debuts at number 38, and it's called Lukenbach, Texas. Waylon Jennings. The only two-

joined by Willie Nelson at the end of this record, Waylon Jennings with Luckenbach, Texas at number 38 at debuts. This is Casey Kasem in Hollywood, and we're counting down to the superstar who had such

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0: This afternoon, expect a mix of clouds and sun with a few showers and a thunderstorm, making it not as warm with a high of 70. Thunderstorms may bring localized damaging wind gusts. Tonight, there will be a brief shower or two in the evening, then partly cloudy skies with a low of 52. Your AccuWeather forecast, I'm meteorologist Joe Lundberg.
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4: Rita Coolidge at number 37 in the countdown in American Top 40 with the fourth new record in the countdown this week. Here's the old Jackie Wilson song done in a brand new way. It's Higher and Higher.
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Rita Coolidge at number 37. First week on the chart on American Top 40 with the remake of Higher and Higher. This is Casey Kasem in Hollywood, and now I have the latest hit by the superstar who had such a tough time getting started that her friends threw a surprise fundraising party for her. It happened back in the fall of 1968. The singer had just come to this country from Australia. She couldn't get a work permit right away, and the only singing jobs that she could get were a wedding in Long Island, a bar in Manhattan, and a talent night in the Catskills. As a matter of fact, she was doing so poorly that her friends figured that the fundraiser might be the only way she'd be able to come up with enough money for food and rent. Well, they didn't get enough money to buy many groceries or to even cover her rent that night. By the end of the evening, they'd collected only $35. But the singer found something a lot better than money that night. You see, there was a party crasher, an aspiring young agent who met the singer, liked her, and asked her out. She accepted his invitation. And 4 days later, when he asked her to marry him, she said yes, which turned out to be one of the best decisions Helen Reddy ever made. Because since then, husband and manager Jeff Wald has guided her career to superstardom and turned Helen Reddy into a millionaire. This week, she debuts at number 36 with her latest. Oh, this is a great one. Remember You're My World? It was done originally by Cilla Black. Here's Helen Reddy. You're

There's our fifth debut record in a row on American Top 40 at number 36, You're My World by Helen Reddy. At number 35 in the countdown of the 40 biggest hits in the USA is the song by ABBA that's been around for 2 weeks. Now moving up three notches, this is Knowing Me, Knowing You.

Song number 35. That's ABBA with their eighth consecutive hit in a row. That's Knowing Me, Knowing You. By the way, in about 3 weeks on July the 4th weekend, we'll be doing another special edition of American Top 40. We'll be counting down the 40 most popular girls of the rock and roll era. And what you'll be hearing are some of the biggest hits of the past two decades. Every one of them inspired by or dedicated to a woman. Gonna be a great lineup of hits, so make plans to be with us. Now at number 34, moving up a notch, John Miles from England with Slow Down.

0: John Miles at number 34 on American Top 40 with Slow Down. There's an artist in the 40 who grew up on a farm with 11 brothers and sisters during some hard years when sometimes his father's total annual income was only $700. But even so, his dad bought him a guitar when he was 5 years old. That guitar started that kid on his way to becoming a multimillionaire. His current hit is coming up.
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3: On AT40, this song debuted at 37 and moves up four notches this week to 33. It's Rufus featuring Chaka Khan.

Rufus featuring Chaka Khan at number 33 in the countdown of the 40 biggest hits in the USA, and that one is Hollywood. If you were a farmer in middle America during the Great Depression, trying to scratch out a living for your 12 children, and there were times when your income for the whole year was only $700, would you spend any of that to buy a 5-year-old boy a musical instrument? Well, back in the late 30s, Arkansas farmer Wes Campbell did. His 5-year-old son, Glenn, couldn't get much time on the one guitar the family owned because he was too small to take it away from his older brothers. So Mr. Campbell took a few of those precious dollars and bought little Glenn a kid-sized guitar of his own out of the Sears catalog. Well, everybody knows how the talent cultivated on that undersized guitar eventually was earning Glenn as much as $4 million a year. Mom and Pop Campbell had their faith rewarded way back when the big money started coming in for Glenn. He bought them a big new house in Billstown, Arkansas, right across the road from their old homestead. But their biggest satisfaction was being able to raise their 12 children in a house full of music. The fact that one of them hit it really big was icing on the cake. Here's Glenn now with his current hit song.

Glen Campbell on American Top 40, number one record a few weeks ago, now at number 32 in the countdown. That's Southern Nights. This week on AT40, the highest debuting record is the fourth consecutive Top 40 hit for Peter Frampton. Coming in at number 31, I'm In You.

Englishman Peter Frampton on AT40. He wrote it and he produced it as well. I'm In You at number 31, the highest debuting record of the week. 3 hours with American Top 40, and you know where your favorite records are in the national music scene. Here's the tune at number 30, third week on the chart. Moving up four from Quebec, it's Maynard Ferguson and Gonna Fly Now.

Maynard Ferguson on the trumpet at number 30 this week on American Top 40 with the theme from Rocky, Gonna Fly Now. The song at number 29 in the countdown peaked at number 15 a couple of weeks ago. It's one of four remakes. We've heard Higher and Higher. We've heard You're My World. This one is Hello, Stranger.

Yvonne Elliman moving from 17 to 29 this week with Hello Stranger. We have a listener in Florida who wants to know, for the rock era, who is the most successful solo artist to come from a successful group? Well, you probably think it's one of the Beatles, but it isn't. It's a woman. I have details coming up. American Top 40s heard coast to coast and around the world each week on great radio stations like KBMW, Breckenridge, Minnesota, WACR, Columbus, Mississippi, and Commercial Radio, Hong Kong. At number 28 in the countdown this week, it's Daryl Hall and John Oates, their third week in the chart with Back Together Again.

0: and John Oates on American Top 40 at number 28 with Back Together Again. Well, now let me answer that question from Lorna Williams of Lakeland, Florida. She wants to know, what former member of any successful group has been the biggest success as a solo artist? Lorna, a lot of people might have picked a former Beatle for that one. Paul McCartney might be in the running, except that he wants to identify himself strictly as a member of Wings. So, leading the field with 17 hits on her own, including 4 number ones, is former lead singer of the Fabulous Supremes, Miss Diana Ross. The most successful of all solo artists in the rock era who came from successful groups. Lorna, thanks for your letter.
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0: This is the first hit song for Dean Friedman on American Top 40, his fourth week on the chart. He's at number 27 and moving up.

0: 21-year-old Dean Friedman on American Top 40 from New York City at number 27 with Ariel. You know, there are only three people in the history of entertainment who've had a number one record and have won an Oscar. Coming up is the current hit by the only lady among the three. This is Casey Kasem in Hollywood, counting them down at 18:40. We've got 26 hits to go on our way to a brand new number one, so stay right there.
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3: This afternoon, expect a mix of clouds and sun with a few showers and a thunderstorm, making it not as warm with a high of 70. Thunderstorms may bring localized damaging wind gusts. Tonight, there will be a brief shower or two in the evening, then partly cloudy skies with a low of 52. Your AccuWeather forecast, I'm meteorologist Joe Lundberg.
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6: It's time now for a classic American Top 40 Extra from June 11th, 1977. It's one of the many songs over the years about the phone. 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
7: Hello.

movers on American Top 40, the eight-member brother and sister group out of Los Angeles with their third big hit. This one's High School Dance. Well, this week on AT40, we have three solo male singers in the countdown who first hit the charts by writing songs for somebody else: Alan O'Day, Peter McCann, and Kenny Nolan. Kenny's at number 24.

27-year-old Kenny Nolan, singer-songwriter at number 24 in the countdown, moving up four with Love's Grown Deep. Singer-songwriter Peter McCann is at number 23 with his first hit song. He's the guy who wrote Right Time of Night for Jennifer Warnes. This one is titled, Do You Wanna Make Love?

Peter McCann, originally from Bridgeport, Connecticut, now at number 23 on American Top 40 with Do You Want to Make Love? We're up to the current hit now by the superstar who has done something spectacular that only two other people have done before, Bing Crosby and Frank Sinatra. Together, these three superstars are the only people in the history of the entertainment industry who have had a number one record on the pop chart and have won an Academy Award. Bing Crosby was the first of the three to win an Oscar back in 1944 when he picked up the award for Best Actor. He won it for his role as a young priest in the film Going My Way. In 1953, Frank Sinatra earned a Best Supporting Oscar for his role as a soldier in From Here to Eternity. And over the past three decades, they both had several number one songs. Well, the only other entertainer in history who scored with a number one single and has earned an Academy Award is a lady who picked up her first Oscar for her starring role in Funny Girl. That was back in 1965. 9 years later, she had her first number one song. The theme song from another motion picture she starred in, The Way We Were. Her name, of course, is Barbara Streisand. And this week, she's got the 22nd most popular song in America with My Heart Belongs to Me.

35-year-old Barbara Streisand at number 22, moving up 8 notches, third week on the chart with My Heart Belongs to Me. You're listening to the most popular songs in America on American Top 40. My name's Casey Kasem, and the countdown continues now with the Edrisi Brothers. They're 36 and 34 today. Their first hit was Cherry Stone back in 1959 when they were

The Edrisi Brothers at number 21 and moving up on American Top 40 with Slow Dancing, Don't Turn Me On. Well, we're up to number 20 now in our countdown of the 40 biggest hits in the USA, and it's the hottest record within the survey. Last week, it debuted at number 33, last week's highest debuting song. This week, it moves up to number 20, 13 big notches more than any other song in the countdown for Sean Cassidy and Dadoo Ron Ron.

0: Sean Cassidy on AT40. He's got a big one at number 20, second week on the chart. This week's biggest mover is To Do Ron Ron. You know, one of our listeners in Colorado has kept track of the fact that Elvis Presley has hit the pop charts with more singles than anybody else in the rock era. And he wants to know, who's in second place? Well, it's a man whose biggest hit was I Got You, I Feel Good. Details coming up.
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13: 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You was telling us all your problems. We didn't care to hear it. You were telling us that you co-signed your son's father a car, and that's why that repo is there. And we knew you was lying.

0: 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You know, every year we do the Children's Miracle Network Radiothon here on The Border and 94 Rock WOTT with Lancer. 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
1: This afternoon, expect a mix of clouds and sun with a few showers and a thunderstorm, making it not as warm with a high of 70. Thunderstorms may bring localized damaging wind gusts. Tonight, there will be a brief shower or two in the evening, then partly cloudy skies with a low of 52. With your AccuWeather forecast, I'm meteorologist Joe Lundberg.
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4: The song at number 19 is by a man whose current album is Changes in Latitude, Changes in Attitude. And this is a song from it. He's moved recently from Key West, Florida to Aspen, Colorado. His song is Margaritaville. His name, Jimmy Buffett. At

Jimmy Buffett at number 19 with Margaritaville. Well, now on AT40, let's answer that question about Elvis's runner-up. The letter comes in from Chuck Malinsky in Pueblo, Colorado, and he says, "Dear Casey, you've mentioned that Elvis has had more chart records than anyone else in the rock era, but I'd like to know who's in second place. Is it the Beatles or Stevie Wonder?" Well, Chuck, if I didn't have all these charts and files at my fingertips, I might have guessed the Beatles myself. But the Beatles are tied for fourth place with Fats Domino, behind Ray Charles in third place, and Stevie Wonder? Well, Stevie hasn't been around long enough to even be in the top 20. But there's one particular soul singer who's been hitting the pop chart for 19 years. What he's done on the soul chart established him long ago as the king of soul. And practically every soul hit he's had has found his way to the pop chart. An amazing 91 records. Enough to put him in solid second place behind Elvis Presley for most chart records. And the man? You got it. James Brown. Chuck, there's your answer. Thanks for writing. Now on with the countdown. Barry Manilow is at number 18 with hit record number 8. Eighth consecutive hit record for Barry. This one is called Looks Like We Made It.

0: Manilow on American Top 40 at number 18 with Looks Like We Made It. You know, there's a super producer here in Hollywood who's earned a reputation as the hit doctor. His name, Richard Perry. And he got that reputation by rescuing the recording careers of superstars Barbra Streisand, Ringo Starr, Harry Nilsson, and Carly Simon. The second number one song in a row by his latest patient is coming up.
1: The hits from coast to coast.
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3: American Top 40 is heard coast to coast and around the world each week on great radio stations like WVIC, Lansing, Michigan, KAUS, Austin, Minnesota, and KRLY, Houston, Texas. The song at number 17 this week on AT 40 was number 1 5 weeks ago. This is Hotel California by the Eagles.

Eagles at number 17 and still hanging in there on American Top 40 with Hotel California. Well, now we're up to the current smash produced by the man they call the Hit Doctor. His name is Richard Perry, and he got that reputation by reviving the ailing recording careers of several superstars. Now, Barbra Streisand was the first major star to call on Dr. Perry for help. It was back in 1970, and Barbra had been unable to make the top 40 for 5 long years. Producer Perry examined the situation and immediately prescribed a top 10 single for Barbra, Stony End. He went on to team up with 3 other well-known recording artists, each of whose careers was suffering from that tired, run-down, hitless feeling. The 3 were Ringo Starr, Harry Nilsson, and Carly Simon. And all the Hit Doctor did for each of them was to produce the first number one songs of their careers, Photograph, Without You, and You're So Vain. Well, a few months ago, when English star Leo Sayer decided his chart career in this country was looking a little anemic, he put in a call for the Hit Doctor. And what Richard Perry came up with for Leo was a huge platinum album and 2 number one songs in a row. The first was You Make Me Feel Like Dancing, and the latest at number 16 this week is When I Need You. Here's Leo

Leo Sayer on American Top 40 with a number one record of 5 weeks ago, now at number 16 and falling. That's When I Need You. This is Casey in Hollywood on AT40. And you know, the last time any recording act had two songs in the survey at the same time was back in March. It happened when the Eagles debuted with Hotel California, while their previous hit, New Kid in Town, was still in the 40s. Well, 2 weeks ago, they did it again. With Hotel California still holding on to a spot in the top 20, the Eagles debuted with their latest, Life in the Fast Lane, up to number 15 this week. Here they are,

The Eagles on American Top 40, the five-man group that's been together since 1971, third week on the chart, already at number 15 with Life in the Fast Lane. You know, we're just 3 weeks away now from AT40's next big special survey. On July 4th weekend, we'll be counting down the 40 most popular girls of the rock and roll era, the 40 biggest hits inspired by or dedicated to women. I hope you'll join us. Survey song number 14, ninth week on the chart, the Marshall Tucker Band with Heard It in a Love Song.

0: Marshall Tucker Band on American Top 40, their second Top 40 song and the biggest one they've had. It's called Heard It in a Love Song. This is Casey Kasem in Hollywood. We'll be right back with the top 13 tunes in the USA, including our new number one.
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8: Country weather. This afternoon, expect a mix of clouds and sun with a few showers and a thunderstorm, making it not as warm with a high of 70. Thunderstorms may bring localized damaging wind gusts. Tonight, there will be a brief shower or two in the evening, then partly cloudy skies with a low of 52. With your AccuWeather forecast, I'm meteorologist Joe Lundberg.
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11: We're up to a classic American Top 40 Extra. It's by the Commodores, who recently lost their bassist, Ronald LaPred. The Commodores formed in Tuskegee, Alabama, after meeting in college.

In 1968, after finding a manager, they quickly got a record deal and went on to score 17 top 40 hits throughout the 70s and 80s. Hits like Brick House, Three Times a Lady, Lady You Bring Me Up, and this hit from 1977, Easy.

0: 2 weeks away from hitting the countdown, those are the Commodores, featuring the late Ronald LaPrade on bass with Easy, a classic American Top 40 extra from 1977.
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1: As we continue the countdown, I'd like to welcome three new members to the AT40 family of stations this week. 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
1: Here's a man who should be an honorary pilot. His last hit was Fly Like an Eagle. His current hit is Jet Airliner at number

An American Top 40 moving up three in its fifth week on the chart at number 13 with Jet Airliner. The song at number 12 on American Top 40 this week has been around for 8 weeks. It moves up two notches. It's called Ain't Gonna Bump No More. Joe Tex.

0: Joe Tex on American Top 40, who makes his home in Nashville, Tennessee. His song is Ain't Gonna Bump No More. Listen to this. What you're hearing is one of the biggest bombs in the career of one of the most successful singer-musicians in the world today. A record on which this famous superstar billed himself as Ivetz Rednow. That's his real name spelled backwards. Coming up, we'll turn his name around and hear his current number one smash.
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1: 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The Border's Johnny Spizzano. 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And 94 Rock, WOTT with Lancer. 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
4: This afternoon, expect a mix of clouds and sun with a few showers and a thunderstorm, making it not as warm with a high of 70. Thunderstorms may bring localized damaging wind gusts. Tonight, there will be a brief shower or two in the evening, then partly cloudy skies with a low of 52. Your AccuWeather forecast, I'm meteorologist Joe Lundberg.
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8: You're listening to a countdown of the most listened to songs in the nation on our way to a brand new number one. Here's a song that debuted 11 weeks ago and is this week at number 11 in the countdown. It's by Hot. Their song is Angel in Your Arms.

on American Top 40. They move up a notch to number 11 this week with Angel in Your Arms. That's their first hit. We're coming to you from Hollywood on American Top 40, and the countdown doesn't stop until we get to the new number one best-selling song in the USA. From England, formed in 1968, the Climax Blues Band with their first chart single. At number 10, this is Couldn't Get It Right.

couldn't get it right. The Climax Blues Band still in the top 10 this week at number 10, falling four notches. Now, listen to this. If you didn't immediately recognize the superstar playing the harmonica solo on this recording of Alfie, don't feel too badly because you're not alone. Back in 1968, when the record was released, almost no one recognized the artist, which probably contributed heavily to the record's poor showing on the pop chart. In fact, it turned into one of the biggest bombs in the career of the man who played that solo, a man who, under his real name, is one of the most successful singer-musicians in the world today. Now, on the label of this harmonica flop, he billed himself as Ivets Rednow. That's his real name spelled backwards. And if you're a step ahead of me and you've already turned his famous name around, then you know the man who was twisting his name and pulling our leg was Stevie Wonder. He says the whole idea behind the phony name on the record was to have some fun, see if a pretty harmonica solo could make it on the pop charts without the benefit of a famous name artist to sell it. This week, Stevie's latest, a giant hit he wrote, sang, and took all the way to number one under his own name, is at number 9. Here's the real Stevie Wonder and Sir Duke.

Stevie Wonder on AT40 after three consecutive weeks at number one. That record falls to number nine. That's Sir Duke. AT40's heard coast to coast and around the world every week on great radio stations like WQDY, Calais, Maine, WIVM, Jackson, Michigan, and WZYQ, Frederick, Maryland. The song

singer and songwriter at number 8 this week, moving up 3 notches with Undercover Angel. You know, in 3 weeks, American Top 40 will present another special survey. We'll count down the 40 most popular girls of the rock and roll era. The 40 biggest hits that were inspired by or dedicated to women. That's the July 4th weekend. Hopelessly

0: Andrew Gold moving from number 9 to number 8 to this week number 7 with Lonely Boy. Coming up on American Top 40, we'll turn the pages of our AT40 Book of Records to the chapter on Grammy Awards. And we'll check out the man who's won more Grammys than anyone else in history. A famous musician who's written hit songs about roses, rivers, detectives, and Pink Panthers.
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8: I remember how you came into the dealership. You was desperate. You was depressed. You was telling us all your problems. We didn't care to hear it. You were telling us that you co-signed your son's father a car, and that's why that repo is there. And we knew you was lying. We could see it on your credit. You was lying, but what we do? We still helped you. Told you to bring us $500 and we got you. What you do?

0: June 14th, 1776. 1 year ago today, Congress created the Continental Army. And now that army is no longer an emergency experiment. It is the shield of a revolution. Washington is defending New York. Arnold's battered troops are falling back from Canada. Moultrie's men are waiting in Charleston. Translation: the colonies are already fighting like a nation, even before Congress has dared to call them one. And in Philadelphia, Jefferson is writing the words that will explain why this army exists at all. Not just protest, not just resistance, independence. Free and independent states, 17 days away. The countdown is on.
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3: On American Top 40, here's a record that debuted way up at number 28 8 weeks ago. This is the fourth week for this song in the top 10, a former number one country song by Kenny Rogers. Here's

Sixth most popular song in the USA this week by Kenny Rogers. That's Lucille. Now let's open our AT40 Book of Records to the chapter on Grammy Awards and to the man who's won more of them than anyone else in history. Since 1958, when the first Grammy Awards were given, this famous arranger, composer, conductor, and pianist has collected 20 of those golden statuettes. And listen to the variety of categories he's won them in. Best Arranger, Best Composition, Best Soundtrack, Best Instrumental Arrangement, Song of the Year, and Album of the Year. Now, if you noticed an amazing versatility in that lineup of awards, you've probably already figured out the other Grammy distinction held by this man. He also has the honor of having won Grammys in more separate categories, 7 in all, than anyone else in the history of the awards. His name? Henry Mancini, the man who's won more Grammy Awards than anyone else. Another major record holder in the AT40 Book of Records. Here's Foreigner as the countdown rolls on, moving up 4 big notches. 3rd week in the top 10, they're at number 5 with Feels Like the First Time.

The name of that group is Foreigner, and the name of their song at number 5, moving up 4 notches this week in American Top 40, Feels Like the First Time. 3 hours with American Top 40, and you know where your favorite songs are in the national music scene. My name's Casey Kasem, on with a countdown, and Bill Cotti at number 4, and moving up with Gonna Fly Now, the theme from Rocky.

Bill Cotti on American Top 40. There it is, the theme from Rocky. Gonna fly now, moving up a notch. Well, now, before we hear the three most popular songs in the nation on AT40, let's see what's at the top of the other charts. Number one, Soul, Got to Give It Up by Marvin Gaye. The number one country song, Waylon Jennings with Lukenbach, Texas. And the number one best-selling album again this week is by Fleetwood Mac, Rumors. At number three on the singles chart here at American Top 40, here's Marvin Gaye with Got

0: to Give It Up, former number one disco and number one soul hit by Marvin Gaye, and moving up on AT40 to number three. We're counting down to a group from Hialeah who are unbeatable in the home stretch. Every time they make the top 10 with one of their singles, they go all the way to number one. And they'll do it again for the fourth time in 2 years with this week's brand new number one song. It's coming up.
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3: weather. Tonight, expect a few passing showers early, then becoming partly cloudy with a low of 52. Tomorrow will bring a mix of clouds and sun along with a couple of showers, cooler with a high of 62. Tomorrow night will be partly cloudy with a low of 51. With your AccuWeather forecast, I'm meteorologist Joe Lundberg.
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6: We're up to a classic American Top 40 Extra from 1977. It's by the Silvers, the family act of 10 brothers and sisters who recently lost their youngest member, Foster Silvers, after a long battle with prostate cancer. Foster was born in Memphis, Tennessee, and at the young age of 11, he released his first single, Misdemeanor, which would reach number 22 on the Hot 100. In 1975, he joined the Silvers and would sing co-lead on the group's only number one hit, Boogie Fever, in 1976. Now from

0: going on to sell a million copies. That's the late Foster Silvers, along with his family, the Silvers, and an American Top 40 extra from 1977, Hotline.
1: What's going on, everyone? This is Brent from the band Shinedown. Shinedown Nation, listen up. We are honored to be supporting City of Hope on our upcoming Dance Kid Dance Act 2 tour by donating
2: dreams,

Fleetwood Mac has the second most popular song in the USA this week, moving up from number 3. That's Dreams. Well, now I have the brand new number 1 song in America. It's by a 9-man band who've established a phenomenal chart pattern during the past couple of years. Listen to this. Since this group began hitting the pop chart in 1975, every time they've made it into the top 10 with one of their singles, they take it all the way to number 1. So far, they've done it with Get Down Tonight, That's the Way I Like It, Shake Your Booty, and their latest, their fourth number 1 song in 2 years. Here are KC and the Sunshine Band with I'm Your Boogeyman.

0: song in the nation at number one for the week ending June 11th, 1977. KC and the Sunshine Band with I'm Your Boogeyman. You've just heard the most popular songs in the nation on American Top 40. AT40 is produced and distributed by Watermark Incorporated. My producer is Nikki Wine. I'm Casey Kasem. Join me next week, and again, we'll count down the 40 biggest hits in the nation. Till then, keep your feet in the ground and keep reaching for the stars.
1: 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Original song edits removed and the show supersized by Ken Martin. Produced by Toby James Petty. Special thanks to Kalila Dawkins, Rob Durkee, Pete Battistini, Scott Lakefield, Mike Savage, Michael Cross, Dave Nunez, and of course, the legend where the countdown began, Casey Kasem. I'm Larry Morgan. Thanks for listening.

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4: Tonight, expect a few passing showers early, then becoming partly cloudy with a low of 52. Tomorrow will bring a mix of clouds and sun along with a couple of showers, cooler with a high of 62. Tomorrow night will be partly cloudy with a low of 51. With your AccuWeather forecast, I'm meteorologist Joe Lundberg.
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Back in the 80s, stereo television, that was brand new. A lot of places didn't do it, but MTV did when they were playing music videos, and that's kind of what kind of made it cool. 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
12: Country. Tonight, expect a few passing showers early, then becoming partly cloudy with a low of 52. Tomorrow will bring a mix of clouds and sun along with a couple of showers, cooler with a high of 62. Tomorrow night will be partly cloudy with a low of 51. With your AccuWeather forecast, I'm meteorologist Joe Lundberg.
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103.1, the North Country's best mix. My name is Ken Martin. How are you doing? Thank you for listening. You are tuned into a big 80s weekend on the North Country's best mix.

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5: Tonight, expect a few passing showers early, then becoming partly cloudy with a low of 52. Tomorrow will bring a mix of clouds and sun along with a couple of showers, cooler with a high of 62. Tomorrow night will be partly cloudy with a low of 51. With your AccuWeather forecast, I'm meteorologist Joe Lundberg.
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10: 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North
11: Country weather. Tonight, expect a few passing showers early, then becoming partly cloudy with a low of 52. Tomorrow, we'll bring a mix of clouds and sun, along with a couple of showers and cooler temperatures with a high of 62. Tomorrow night, we'll be partly cloudy with a low of 51. With your AccuWeather forecast, I'm meteorologist Jason Catarina.
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103.1, the North Country's best mix. Song that got played on MTV when they took the time to play music videos. Captain Lou Albano played her father, and it was her actual mother in the music video. It's Girls Just Want to Have Fun, Cyndi Lauper on Magic 103.1.

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Let's go to the motion pictures. How about this? Pretty in Pink. OMD, that's for short. Their full name is Orchestral Maneuvers in the Dark. 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
2: Country weather. Tonight, expect a few passing showers early, then becoming partly cloudy with a low of 52. Tomorrow, we'll bring a mix of clouds and sun, along with a couple of showers and cooler temperatures with a high of 62. Tomorrow night, we'll be partly cloudy with a low of 51. With your AccuWeather forecast, I'm meteorologist Jason Catarina.
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8: 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Washington is defending New York. Arnold's battered troops are falling back from Canada. 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
3: Tonight, expect a few passing showers early, then becoming partly cloudy with a low of 52. Tomorrow, we'll bring a mix of clouds and sun, along with a couple of showers and cooler temperatures with a high of 62. Tomorrow night, we'll be partly cloudy with a low of 51. With your AccuWeather forecast, I'm meteorologist Jason Catarina.
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1: Tonight, expect a few passing showers early, then becoming partly cloudy with a low of 52. Tomorrow, we'll bring a mix of clouds and sun, along with a couple of showers and cooler temperatures with a high of 62. Tomorrow night, we'll be partly cloudy with a low of 51. With your AccuWeather forecast, I'm meteorologist Jason Catarino.
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11: Tonight, expect a few passing showers early, then becoming partly cloudy with a low of 52. Tomorrow, we'll bring a mix of clouds and sun, along with a couple of showers and cooler temperatures with a high of 62. Tomorrow night, we'll be partly cloudy with a low of 51. With your AccuWeather forecast, I'm meteorologist Jason Catarina.
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I don't want to say her name. I don't want to trigger it off. 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
1: Tonight, expect a few passing showers early, then becoming partly cloudy with a low of 52. Tomorrow, we'll bring a mix of clouds and sun, along with a couple of showers and cooler temperatures with a high of 62. Tomorrow night, we'll be partly cloudy with a low of 51. With your AccuWeather forecast, I'm meteorologist Jason Catarina.
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2: Country Weather. Tonight, expect a few passing showers early, then becoming partly cloudy with a low of 52. Tomorrow, we'll bring a mix of clouds and sun, along with a couple of showers and cooler temperatures with a high of 62. Tomorrow night, we'll be partly cloudy with a low of 51. With your AccuWeather forecast, I'm meteorologist Jason Catarino.
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I remember how you came into the dealership. You was desperate. 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You were telling us that you co-signed your son's father a car, and that's why that repo is there. And we knew you was lying.

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2: Tonight, expect a few passing showers early, then becoming partly cloudy with a low of 52. Tomorrow, we'll bring a mix of clouds and sun, along with a couple of showers and cooler temperatures with a high of 62. Tomorrow night, we'll be partly cloudy with a low of 51. With your AccuWeather forecast, I'm meteorologist Jason Catarino.

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7: North Country weather. Tonight, expect a few passing showers early, then becoming partly cloudy with a low of 52. Tomorrow, we'll bring a mix of clouds and sun, along with a couple of showers and cooler temperatures with a high of 62. Tomorrow night, we'll be partly cloudy with a low of 51. With your AccuWeather forecast, I'm meteorologist Jason Catarina.
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0: 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Who is this?
1: It's Kenny.
0: Hi, Kenny. Finally, Kenny.
1: My Delilah.
0: All this time I've waited thinking, is Kenny, does he even know I exist? Does he even know I'm here slaving away over a hot CD player?
1: Do I know you exist? Delilah, I go into stores and they're playing your show.
0: You can't get away from me.
1: You're giving out advice in the show. People are listening to you. I'm telling you, you know they play you in stores?
0: I love that.
1: Go down the aisle, you see a few nice-looking chicky poos, and Delilah's giving out advice. And I'm saying she should give out some advice. Nah, I'm only kidding around. My girlfriend's listening. I'm just joking around.
0: You better watch it, Kenny, or she's not going to let you go shopping again.
1: Right. But that's what I'm thinking. Like, she should give some advice how to pick up women, like in a store or sign.
0: So tell me about your chicky poo. What's your sweetie pie's name?
1: Her name? Well, I don't want to give out her name. She's very shy. I don't want to give out her name, but she's listening. She's mad at me because I'm working a lot of overtime on my job. And it's like a catch-22 situation. Yeah, I have to work the overtime. We need the money. But now I'm seeing less of her, and she's getting mad about that.
0: So you're working OT, and right. Your sweetheart that we're not going to mention because she's shy is missing you because she doesn't get to snuggle you as often.
1: Right, but the bottom line is...
0: The bottom line is you want a song for your sweetheart because you're missing her too.
1: Yeah.
0: Yeah. And you're hoping that'll buy you a little grace.
1: Sounds good to me.

0: 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Wherever you are, whatever you're doing tonight, I so appreciate that you are sharing this night with me. I know you got choices. Oh my gosh, do you have choices? You have choices on television, Netflix. You've got choices on your computer, on your TV screen. You've got choices on your iPad, your iPhone, your Android, your whatever. You've got choices. So many bazillions of choices of things that you could be listening to or watching. And for whatever reason, you choose me. That is so cool. Thank you. Thank you. Thank you for letting me sneak through the airwaves and into your hearts and into your homes to share the night with your kids, your family, your friends, your sweetheart. I love setting your night to music, so thank you for that honor, that privilege. It really is a privilege. And I love being here with you at night. You're listening to Delilah.
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2: Overnight will be partly cloudy with a low of 52. On Monday, expect times of clouds and sun with a couple of showers, making it cool with a high of 63. Monday night will be partly cloudy with a low of 50 with your AccuWeather forecast. I'm meteorologist Jason Caterina.
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0: 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Hi, good evening. Who is this?
1: Hi, this is Jim.
0: Jim, what can I do for you?
1: Well, me and my girlfriend have been together for a couple of years, and we broke up about a year ago, and it was my fault. I broke up with her, and, you know, she wanted it back, and I didn't. I was just stupid. And then about 6 months ago, I decided I wanted to get back together, and I tried sending her flowers, and she ignored me. And then, like, she tried calling me, and then she said that she doesn't want to get back together with me. I just want to say that I love you, Michelle. I want to be together with you, and...
0: Jim, how old are you?
1: I'm 22.
0: You're 22. How old is this girl? What's her name?
1: Michelle. She's 22 also.
0: And it sounds like in your heart and in your mind, you think this is the forever one.
1: It definitely is.
0: I will play that song, and I hope if this truly is the one that God's intended for you, you guys can forgive and move forward as one.
1: Thank you so much, Delilah.
0: Good luck, honey.
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1: Don't cross the streams. Why? It would be bad.
2: What do you mean bad?
1: Try to imagine all life as you know it stopping instantaneously and every molecule in your body exploding at the speed of light.
2: That's bad.
1: All right, important safety tip. Thanks, Egan.
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0: 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Wherever you are, whatever you're doing tonight, can I ask you a personal question? A really personal question? Are you an overthinker? Do you play things out in your mind over and over and over and over again, and you look at it from every angle, and you try to think of other people's perspectives, and you try to figure out the best answer, and you flip a coin, or you pray, or you talk about whatever it is to other people and try to get like input because you're stuck in your overthinking? That's one extreme. That's one side of the spectrum. And then there are those of us who don't think at all. We just do. We act impulsively. We don't control our impulses. And we look before we leap, and we end up in a mess every time. And I'm like, how did I end up here again? Oh, that's right. I didn't think it through. Somewhere in between those two extremes has got to be a happy medium. And I don't know where that is, but I do know this, that my higher power just wants me to say yes. Just wants me to say, I'm willing. I am willing to go where you will send me. Think of the times in life where you said yes. Yes, yes, I will try this new job. Yes, I will try this new food. Yes, I will be your friend. Yes, I will try a new approach. I will think about therapy, or I will think about talking this through with someone, or I will go exercise. Yes. Think of all the times you have said yes to new adventures or new opportunities. Thank you for sharing this journey with me tonight and every night. You're listening to Delilah.
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0: Overnight will be partly cloudy with a low of 52. On Monday, expect times of clouds and sun with a couple of showers, making it cool with a high of 63. Monday night will be partly cloudy with a low of 50 with your AccuWeather forecast. I'm meteorologist Jason Caterina.
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0: Magic 103.1. Hi, is this Chris?
1: Yes, it is.
0: Chris, this is Delilah. What can I do for you?
1: Oh, I just wanted to call about that. There's a special person in my life, and her name's Beth. We met in high school, which is where we're still at, but we kind of started off kind of weird, where it was hard to talk to each other and things like that, and we've slowly gotten over that, and she's an awesome person. She's one of those girls that the second she walks in the room, your heart's either beating twice as fast or it's skipping a beat. You just can't tell because you're so busy looking at how beautiful she really is.
0: Now, do you think that happens to everybody, or is it just a special effect she has on you?
1: Oh, it's just that special effect she has on me. We've hung out a lot lately, and she's absolutely amazing. I couldn't ask for somebody more special.
0: So what can I do for this wonderful woman, young lady, who has captured your imagination and makes your heart go woo, woo, woo every time she walks by?
1: Yeah, if you could play a song, maybe just give us a little song. Maybe we can, every time we hear it, we'll think of each other. That'd be awesome.
0: Now, are you going to different colleges next year? What are you doing?
1: Well, she'll still be in high school, and then I'll be an incoming senior, so we'll still have one more year together until I go away to college.
0: So you've got to make the most of this summer
1: this last year.
0: But you're not going to let that throw you off track with your studies.
1: Oh, yeah, hopefully not. No, that would
0: raise your right hand and repeat after me.
1: All right.
0: I, Chris, do solemnly swear.
1: I, Chris, do solemnly swear.
0: Not to let this little love thing.
1: Not to let this little love thing.
0: Take my focus off my studying.
1: Take my focus off my studying.
0: You promise?
1: I promise.
0: To the best of your ability, anyway.
1: Yeah.
0: All right, let me find a song that'll be your song, young man. Have a fun summer.
1: All right, thank you.